0: Quick shout out to O'Reilly Auto Parts, professional parts people. They sponsor a lot of segments on our show.
1: That's right.
0: Including Drink and Think, where we head out to the bars and test people on pop culture trivia when they're drunk. So honest right now, our schedule is crazy.
1: Right.
0: We do not have the ability to get to the bars. But I figured, you know, with Labor Day weekend coming up, and you may want to drive somewhere, it's a great reminder that, you know, O'Reilly Auto Parts can provide all the tune-ups you need.
2: Yes, that said,
0: watch this transition. Labor Day is coming up, and I don't think it's a big enough holiday.
1: I don't either. And I want to save some people that I've been making fun of for a long time. So I this is for you, those people who think Halloween should be celebrated during summer.
0: Okay. Labor Day weekend. We'll talk about it next on XYZ.
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0: Labor Day weekend is next weekend, which is crazy that it's already here.
1: Yeah. I know.
0: The unofficial end of summer. And I hate when people are like, well, actually, summer doesn't end until September 20th. It's like, shut up.
2: Yeah.
0: Like, we're all back in school. We're all back at work.
2: That's right.
0: That said, we get the 3-day weekend, and I don't think we celebrate it hard enough.
2: I don't think so at all, because there are a lot of people that believe, like, beginning of July, Independence Day happens, and then the next thing that does, like, the next holiday is Halloween.
0: Mm-hmm.
2: And then you've got those people who put out the Halloween decorations in, like, August.
1: Yeah.
2: Way too soon.
3: What's Rachel wrong with already that? Has the ghosts out.
2: Yeah, right now. I don't like that at all. All
1: why?
2: Right. Because then why don't you just celebrate Halloween in February?
0: Yeah.
2: You know, there's a day for it.
1: Because Valentine's Day is in February, and why that's also a cute holiday.
0: But you're making Jordan's point, is you're skipping the importance of Labor Day. I think there's just not decorations specific to Labor Day.
2: Exactly. I think we can bolster Labor Day so that people get excited about it a little bit more. It's a holiday, too. It's not a sad one like Memorial Day.
0: Right.
2: So we can, you know, they're like, oh, don't wear white after Labor Day.
0: This one has no political connotation.
2: None.
0: No, nothing to do with the armed services. It's just like, hey, we all work really hard.
2: Right.
0: We should all have a day off.
2: Yeah. So I think that we should, like, let's get a mascot going. Like, Christmas has Santa Claus.
0: I already know what it is.
2: Turkeys and Thanksgiving. What is it?
0: White pants.
2: What? Okay.
0: It's the last day you're supposed to be allowed to wear white
1: party.
0: Pants.
2: Yeah.
1: White
2: so, like, act like everybody. Let's say the Hamptons is everywhere across America. Yeah.
1: Okay.
2: Yeah. You know, like, maybe it is Pantsy.
0: What? Pantsy
2: like,
0: is
2: yeah, that's going to be the name. Like, yeah, it's like a giant pair of pants. And he's like, let's not work.
0: This
2: guys.
0: Is. I always wish to have more money, but I especially wish I had like FU money, because I would get a custom pantsy mascot suit for Jordan to wear.
2: And I would wear it. And I think that Labor Day could be bigger and you all would get excited. It just doesn't have all the bells and whistles like a Valentine's show or something else.
0: Separate gripe that I'm sure we'll talk about next week on the show, but our Labor Day is kind of getting taken away from us, Jordan and I.
2: Oh, yeah.
1: Because you get like mega Labor Day.
0: No, we don't, because I don't get to like hang out with like my girlfriend and my family. Our other best friend, Trace, is doing his bachelor party on Labor Day weekend.
2: Yeah. So
0: which, like, bachelor parties are fun, but, like, when you're in your 30s, like, you get a night or two, maybe, man.
2: Don't do your wedding stuff on a holiday that I already have off.
0: This has a tinge of the people who get married on New Year's Eve.
2: Yes, exactly.
1: Oh, yeah.
2: You know?
1: I don't want to go to that wedding.
2: Yeah.
0: Right. It's you're deciding for me how I get to celebrate what's for
2: that
0: me.
2: Part.
1: Yeah.
0: Especially on a holiday when I work hard.
2: Exactly.
0: I want the day off to do what I want to do. Off.
2: And you want to hang out with Pantsy.
0: Yeah. Pantsy, the Labor Day mascot.
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0: a pretty landmark judgment against Meta, who, yeah. if you don't know, owns Facebook, owns Instagram, WhatsApp, a bunch of other digital platforms.
1: Mark Zuckerberg.
0: Mm-hmm. Yeah, among mm-hmm. others. But they are getting fined in the billions.
1: Yes.
2: Yep.
0: Because of the alleged addiction practices they've directed towards kids and social media.
1: Mm-hmm. Right. So yeah. they have to shell out $16.7 billion to California and 28 other states in America, as well as now create hard daily limits and blocks on nighttime use for teens.
0: Which I think is great.
1: Which I think is incredible, because I was hanging out with some teens over the weekend mm-hmm. and well, hard to talk
0: hang
1: to.
0: Hang on, that needs more context.
1: I was at a wedding.
3: Eric yeah. was busy. I was yeah. like, hey, hey you, this, what are you up yep, to?
2: Yep. Right.
1: Hello, fellow teens.
0: Yeah, no. But if you have a teen account, which I think they're actually making it harder to like bypass, even like if you use a VPN, you need yeah. like an ID to prove that you're old enough now.
1: Exactly.
0: Otherwise, you get auto-assumed a teen account, which I, you know, I'm a fan of.
1: Yes.
0: But I don't think any 15 or 16-year-old needs to be on Instagram for more than 2 hours a night.
2: Sure.
1: Sure, a day.
2: So, Yeah,
0: you know, and if this is maybe how we hard stop it or start it, and then, you know, we can figure it out from there. But
2: no, I mean, it's definitely scary. There's scary stuff.
0: Yeah.
2: Yeah.
0: So pretty big decision. Meta getting fined in the billions because of alleged practices of trying to addict children to social media.
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0: Dolly Parton is being celebrated. I mean, she's always been celebrated, right, but especially this week since her passing.
1: Yes.
0: I want to be delicate in how I phrase this. Mm-hmm. For weeks now, Audrey's had a new segment called Indie Fridays, where we've taken songs of people that are primarily on the radio or top 40 songs, you know.
1: Yep.
0: And then she's finding indie artists that also sound like that
2: yes.
0: song.
2: Yeah.
0: I figured it was a really good opportunity to bring some light to the magic of Dolly Parton's sound and the music.

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0: called Indie Fridays on XYZ with Eric Zachary, all brought to you by Progressive Insurance. Audrey's chance to find songs that are on the top 40.
1: That's
0: and
1: right.
0: And indie artists that have sounds similar to those songs, but with this week being a monumental week with the passing of the legendary icon Dolly Parton, we decided to do something special.
2: It's XYZ. I'm Audrey, and this is Indie Friday, where we take a popular artist from the charts and give you some indie artists who you may not have heard of with the same vibe. We're switching it up a little bit this week to pay homage to the Backwoods Barbie herself. This is Dolly Parton with Here You Come Again.

is a true icon. She has been incredibly influential, not only on music across genres, but on so many people's personal lives, including my own. And though she will be so, so, so dearly missed, she leaves behind the most beautiful legacy that needs to be celebrated. So without further ado, before the waterworks start, here are some artists you may not have heard of that credit Dolly as inspiration. This is Margot Price with Wild at

Reese is originally from Northern Illinois and later moved to Nashville to pursue her music career. She released her debut album, Midwest Farmer's Daughter, in 2016. She's worked with Loretta Lynn, Joan Baez, and Willie Nelson, so she is no stranger to the country greats. Margot frequently tributes Dolly Parton as a foundational influence on her songwriting, and even performed for Dolly's celebration of her 50th anniversary as a member of the Grand Ole Opry. Again, this is Margot Price with Wild at Heart, and next, this is Joan Shelley with...

0: Lauren Shelley was born into and resides in Louisville, Kentucky, and she self-released her first album, By Dawnlight, way back in 2010. Her storytelling is simple and honest, and she draws a ton of inspiration from the classic country of Dolly Parton. She released a cover of the Dolly Deep Cut, The Bridge, in 2019, with all proceeds supporting the Kentucky Waterways Alliance to protect local rivers. Really, really cool person, and this artist is Joan Shelley with The Fading. This has been Indie Friday. 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And as Miss Dolly reminds us, if you want the rainbow, you gotta put up with the rain.
1: That's right. 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

0: Mom's hot take today on XYZ with Eric Zachary. She doesn't want Alex Earl to have a reality TV show.
1: I just think she's too privileged. Why? Why are we on to this? I mean, she goes on vacation with her mom or dad or her stepmom. That's so weird and unhealthy. I don't get it.
0: Going on vacations with your family is unhealthy?
1: Well, like the step. Everybody
2: hater.
0: Yeah.
2: Hater.
1: They all probably have their Ritz-Carlton suites so they can go retire there, but I don't like her.
2: I promise you, you get one cup of coffee with this girl, you're running back like, oh my goodness, that Alex is so nice.
0: If my mom gets one day of Alex Earl's life, she'd be like, I'm so in on her.
2: Exactly.
0: All right, mom's hot take.
1: I disagree.
0: Today, I know you. Mom's hot take today on not only Alex Earl getting a reality TV show, but really anybody except her having a reality TV show. 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

0: When you're dating someone, or in Jordan's case, married to someone who has all of the ideas, all of the aspirations, and in Jordan and I's case, all of the money, we're very proud to be dating very powerful, strong, intelligent women that have great jobs.
1: Yes.
2: We are.
0: It makes it very hard for Jordan and I to say no to things because they just want to travel Europe and they want to go to all of the events. Audrey, I'm not sure if you faced this yet in your relationship. But definitely, you know, there's a power dynamic when someone has a little more freedom or a little more money, or, you know, and the other person doesn't.
1: I'm a girl boss.
0: You are a girl boss. I'm just being delicate in how I'm describing your private relationship. So that said, I did see Jordan's wife posted this last week. She said she was putting you up for a dollar.
2: So everybody saw it.
0: She posted a text exchange between her and Jordan where she wanted to go to some festival in Italy.
2: Yes.
1: It was a wine and
0: truffle.
1: Wine and truffle.
2: Wow, you guys are really on it. Wine and truffle festival.
0: Maybe it's because Jordan's taken 9 European vacations this year.
2: I have.
0: And I do want to say, I saw that and I was like, that's my guy. Because Jordan basically, in the text message, told his wife, like, hey, we can go next year. But I think we've kind of exhausted some of our resources and time off this year.
1: And my thought when I saw it was, oh, Eric's going to love this one.
0: Well, all I have to say is you absolutely deserve to take those vacations. I do appreciate Jordan, as he's starting a company with me, to be like, hey, maybe not this year.
2: I'm well aware that, like, we've been, like,
0: gone,
2: so, like, just on so many parts of the
0: in
2: world.
0: Cape Cod for a wedding last weekend.
2: We're just everywhere. So it's like, all right, we gotta chill out. But you know, she does have that freedom. Mm-hmm. I know your girlfriend has that freedom as well. So yeah,
0: Rachel, she really wants to go see Harry Styles at Madison Square Garden.
2: Yes,
0: which I'm down for.
2: Right.
0: She's like, but this is part of your job. I'm like, yeah, but I'm not getting paid to do it. We would have to buy the tickets, Rachel.
2: That's like rule number one of a job.
0: And they're like $500 a pop after sale. And she's like, I think that's worth Harry's house. And I'm like, I think that's worth it if you think it's worth it. But then immediately followed up, you guys don't know this, she's like, well, I also want to go to the U.S. Open. And I was like,
1: that would be kind of fun.
0: Yeah, well, so
1: fun.
0: I think we're doing this. This is how I'm informing you guys that I'm already going to be in Hamptons for the work, or the Hamptons for work. And this is, I know it sounds bougie, but it's not. We're going for a video production shoot.
1: It'll probably be kind of bougie.
0: Yeah, but I'm not like going to like get drunk on the beach at the Hamptons. Right. I'm working.
2: His white pants aren't coming out.
0: Right.
1: I feel like
0: that said, I will be in New York that day on Sunday, so I'm like, well, why don't you fly in? And I've always wanted to go to U.S. Open.
2: Yeah, that'd be really cool.
0: So I'm like, this is
1: really
0: this is the one we're going to. But I am nervous that she's like, okay, we did this, now let's go do this and this.
2: Yeah,
0: and
2: I'm like, you're going to Harry's house.
0: I gotta go back to work, Rachel.
2: You're going to Harry's house.
0: I'm trying to make my band. That's what it is. How much is a band,
2: Eric? 1,000. What are we doing?
0: How much
2: what
0: is
2: are we
0: it?
2: Doing right
0: how much
2: now?
0: Is it?
2: Yeah. Yes.
0: 1,000. Okay. Yeah, I'd like a band.
2: A rack. You're trying to make a rack.
0: It's XYZ with Eric Zachary.
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0: I did not know this. Matthew McConaughey and Woody Harrelson are not only real life best friends, but they could be real life brothers.
1: Yeah. Potentially. Yep.
0: Mm-hmm. So they decided to play versions of themselves in a new Apple TV show called Brothers.
2: Maybe it's not a total coincidence that you and Matthew are always scrapping like brothers.
0: It's coming in September.
3: Well, Mike, are you saying
4: you and Matthew might be brothers?
2: Yes.
0: I am so excited for this series.
1: Same. Yeah, I think it's going to be really fun.
0: I love They're both hilarious. Of them as actors. I really like when famous actors play themselves.
5: Yep. Uh-huh.
0: Mm-hmm. Because like Matthew McConaughey is big enough now that like I'm never not going to see All Right, All Right, All Right.
5: Right,
0: like,
5: right.
0: When he plays something, right? Yeah. So I'm very excited to see them lean in. But yeah, Brothers is a new Apple TV series coming on September
1: 23rd.
0: Thank you.
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0: Run P. That's the name of this new app. It's called Run P, P-E-E, that lets you know the best times during a movie to go to the bathroom.
1: Yep.
2: Nice.
1: Yes.
0: Which I think is super convenient.
2: Yeah,
0: it is.
2: I've heard of this.
0: Yeah, I know there's some film purists out there that are like, you know, you got to sit through everything. And
1: sure.
0: The Odyssey, every moment counts.
1: It's I'm not mad at that.
0: I do admit that I do have FOMO when I go to the bathroom during a movie.
1: Right.
0: I'm so conditioned to watching movies at home now that you just pause
2: it. Yeah.
0: But that said, I'm also not the guy that's like grabbing a big gulp and expecting to just hold it in.
1: Right. You're not the cinephile.
2: Yeah.
0: Like so Run P is an app that provides that convenience. Like, hey, here's a proper window in which you're not missing much, and here's a quick summary of what you missed.
1: Mm-hmm. Right.
0: Mm-hmm. What's an app that you could use that would help you with mild inconveniences?
2: Okay.
0: We're going to think take this. Let's create a little tech firm,
1: incubator. Okay. Like this. Yeah.
0: If you're hearing us, and we'll do the Justin Bieber thing, and you got a product ready, and you want us to put an XYZ name on it.
2: If you've already created this app, let us know.
0: Yeah, we'll talk about some mildly inconvenient moments that we could use an app for next on XYZ.
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0: If your friends are talking about it, it's on Star.
1: But I hit the wall, I just hit the wall.
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0: What's an app that you need that you haven't gotten access to yet? I know that's kind of like the $1 million question, right? That was the running joke in the 2010s, is like, if I can come up with the perfect app idea, I can make $1 million. This is all coming from Run Pee, which is a new app that tells you the best times to run and pee during a movie. It literally says, hey, if you're watching The Odyssey, this is the time in the movie that like you're not missing much. It even summarizes what you do miss so that you can run to the bathroom, and I think that's wildly useful. So what's an app that you could use for mild inconveniences in your day-to-day life?
1: That's what I wanted to focus on. Like, let's not try to brainstorm the next Siri or something. You know, small situational apps.
2: I have one that I've wanted, actually thought about.
1: Okay, let's hear it, Audrey.
2: I mean, obviously, I'm not going to develop it. I don't do that. I want an app so bad where I can put all of my clothes and accessories into it and then plan out my little outfit.
0: Oh, that exists.
1: Ooh, okay.
0: I came across my Instagram.
2: Because I know people do it on Pinterest.
0: No, there's like a... You're going to hate it because it's AI, but like you take a picture of every piece in your wardrobe and then you provide a picture yourself and it can like generate different looks for you.
2: Absolutely not. I want one without AI.
0: Okay.
2: Next that I want.
0: Do you understand that you would still need, that's how apps work. Like, it still needs machine learning.
2: Yeah, but you just don't put, you don't need to put the clothes on my body or anything. You just need to like to put the pictures together.
0: If you just need me to take a picture of everything in your closet, I'll do it for $1,000.
2: No. Okay. Crazy.
0: And I'll just create, I'll create a catalog for you of like, here's Audrey's looks.
2: Second of all, all right. Maybe I'll make like a little flip book. The other one that I want is I want like Uber Eats level tracking on all of my packages. And I don't know how that would work.
1: I would love that.
0: Yeah.
2: I don't know if it would be an issue.
0: Oh, you mean like exactly where the truck is?
2: Yes.
0: Where,
2: I want to know where the truck is. I want to know what state it's in. I want to know exactly when it's going to get here. And I want to know if somebody missed my drop off, because they do that sometimes and it makes me upset.
1: Okay. Mm-hmm. Yeah.
0: I mean, it does exist, just not to the quality.
1: Yeah, to that degree.
2: No, exactly. Yeah.
0: I think that's a slippery slope, because I think people, I myself included, like if I know I have to be somewhere and I know the UPS truck is down the block, I'm chasing it down.
1: Oh, yeah, for sure.
2: Remember when
1: I chased the UPS truck? Yeah.
0: My dad used to be notorious for that in the 2000s. Like, if he knew the truck was in the neighborhood and like he was ordering DJ equipment for his company, he would follow the truck.
1: Yeah,
0: and be like,
1: I got on the truck. Yeah. I got on the truck and just took my package off. I don't know if I can say that out loud, but that has happened. I would like, it's like Tinder, but for chicken tenders. You can call it Tender. But, you know, but instead of, because I know we've got Uber Eats, Grubhub, all the things, but you swipe, you know, because it isn't getting food, like seeing the picture first. Mm-hmm. And sometimes you're like, oh, that burger in the Burger King ad looked incredible. But then you get the burger and you're like, it doesn't look like that.
2: I'll give you that. I'll give you that. I want swiping food.
1: Swiping on food. I want picture accurate meals that I can, ooh, okay, I match on it. They're like, here's how you get it.
2: Mm-hmm.
1: Yeah. So smart. Tender.
2: Yeah. Smart. I like that.
0: I'm not mad at that,
2: Eric.
0: At all. I'm not giving it up for free.
2: Girl,
1: you might make it.
0: No, there's a,
1: give me a keyword. Give me something.
0: It has to do with travel.
1: Okay.
0: And
1: makes
0: aspects
1: sense.
0: Of travel that I'm really good at, but only because I grew up in the airlines.
1: Oh,
0: that I think could help someone.
1: Ooh, I got it.
2: You don't have like a silly one?
1: No, I got it. I got it. Rick's Picks.
0: Rick's Picks.
1: Rick's Picks. He will tell you exactly what times to buy a flight, what time you need to leave. You type in your location. He's like, you don't got to get to that airport.
2: And it's all him. It's all him.
1: And he's like the little clippy
2: direct to Eric. Right. He's texting all day.
0: That's just called a travel agent. It's all right. It's XYZ with Eric Zachary.
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0: It's Friday on XYZ with Eric Zachary. Audrey is dreaming of the minute that she can leave the studio to return to her stomping grounds.
1: I can't wait.
0: The Minnesota State Fair.
1: I'm so excited.
0: I will say, for the purpose of the radio show, I'm glad that you're from like a place like Minnesota.
1: Yeah.
0: Like, okay. I don't want to say like the New York State Fair.
2: Right, right.
0: Or the LA County.
2: Whoa. The New York State Fair doesn't even happen in New York City proper.
0: But you get what I'm saying. Like, Minnesota just sounds like,
2: cooler than New York.
0: They get state fairs right.
1: So, do you guys remember when my birthday was?
0: We've talked about it almost every day.
1: Yeah. Okay, so my mom brought me to the state fair after I was born. So, I went to the state fair.
2: You're a state fair baby.
0: Newborn?
2: Yeah. Wow.
0: You had to be like days old.
1: I was weeks old. But
0: now
1: I was
0: you
1: like
0: have
1: two
0: parents that are like, if you don't have three D-taps and we're not letting anyone touch our baby for three months. And your mom's just like, throw some dirt on her.
1: Yeah.
0: Give her a fried Oreo.
1: I used to eat dirt.
0: Used to. It's XYZ with Eric Zachary. The Friday show is on.
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0: The movie I did not know I need, but I cannot wait to see. Matthew McConaughey and Woody Harrelson, who are best friends in real life.
1: Yes.
2: Yeah.
0: Could potentially be brothers in real life.
2: Yes.
0: We'll talk about that in a second. Playing fictional versions of themselves. So this is very like Entourage. Like Matthew McConaughey is a star in this movie.
1: Yeah, no, well, it's a series.
2: Yeah. It's a series.
1: It's
2: a series.
1: Oh, it's like even better, I think.
0: Yeah, I'm getting so much more excited. If only I would wait for the ENT report to learn about it.
1: I know.
0: Here we go. XYZ ENT Entertainment Report, all brought to you by Eggland's Best.
1: Okay. My turn.
0: Go for it.
1: Apple TV comedy Brothers coming out on September 23rd. It's Matthew McConaughey and Woody Harrelson, because it's called Brothers because apparently, I didn't know this, you guys knew this, maybe everybody knows this, they found out that they like actually might be brothers in real life.
0: Here's a clip of the trailer real quick.
3: Maybe it's not a total coincidence that you and Matthew are always scrapping like brothers.
4: Well, Mike, are you saying
5: you and Matthew might be brothers?
3: Yes.
0: So while it's a fictional version of their friendship and potential real relationship.
2: Yes.
0: I guess there's a chance that like they could be brothers.
1: Their dad dated their moms around the times of. Yeah.
2: Yeah. Mm-hmm.
1: So it's like, I don't know. It's just funny. So it's, they don't know if it's true or not. They've never like done the DNA test or anything. It sounds like they kind of just like don't really want to know.
2: Which I think is the best part of the story.
1: Awesome, they're just kind of like, what? But
0: I get that though, because I think about like if.
2: Here we go.
1: Like if you enjoyed it.
0: I think about if there was a chance or a world in which Jordan and I could be brothers and we didn't find this information out until we've already established the friendship that we have
2: 12
0: now.
2: 12 years in. Yeah.
0: I think I just like the mystery of it and the chance that we're not. I don't want that let down.
2: No, and I mean like it increases the lore. Like you already know so much about E and J. That's Eric and Jordan if you didn't know. That's what they call us.
1: Oh, okay.
0: Rick and Turk.
2: Yeah, exactly. But if that was the chance, I'd be like, don't open the envelope.
1: Right.
0: I also love because I know that it wouldn't bother me as much as it bothers other people. Like, just do the test.
2: For sure.
0: Well, cool. They're leaning in. Matthew McConaughey and Woody Harrelson playing versions of themselves in this upcoming Apple TV series called Brothers, where they could literally be brothers.
1: Yeah, looks real cute.
0: I also just appreciate when stars recognize they are so big that like no one's going to be able to not see Matthew McConaughey when he plays another character now.
2: Sure, yeah.
0: So just play yourself, dude. Your XY XYZ ENT Entertainment Report, all brought to you by Eggland's Best.
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0: Today on XYZ with Eric Zachary, what do you do when your partner in crime, your significant other, wants to do all of the things? Stuff that costs a lot of money or takes a lot of time off.
1: You go.
0: Audrey clearly doesn't run a company. Jordan and I are being faced with that right now. My mom joining the show for Mom's Hot Take because she does not like that Alex Earl is getting a reality TV show.
1: She really doesn't like it.
0: Yeah. She really doesn't like Alex Earl. But the funny part about that is I know if she hung out with her for like 6 hours,
1: she'd be like,
0: that's my new daughter.
2: Yeah.
0: I know how my mom works.
1: Yep. Yeah.
0: Plus, Matthew McConaughey and Woody Harrelson are getting a Apple TV show.
2: It's gonna be huge.
0: It's already coming out in September 23rd. It's called Brothers, and it's loosely based on their real life.
2: Yes.
0: They are playing versions of themselves. I am very excited about that. All of that and more. Oh, and why Labor Day needs to be a bigger deal for all of us.
2: Come on.
0: And if you don't subscribe to this, then we'll have a HR meeting. 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

0: I've got.
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2: That's right.
1: Including Drink and Think, where we head out to the bars and test people on pop culture trivia when they're drunk. So honest right now, our schedule is crazy.
2: Right,
1: so
2: right.
1: We do not have the ability to get to the bars. But I figured, you know, with Labor Day weekend coming up and you may want to drive somewhere, it's a good reminder that, you know, O'Reilly Auto Parts can provide all the tune-ups you need.
3: Yes,
1: that
3: sir.
1: Said, watch this transition. Labor Day is coming up, and I don't think it's a big enough holiday.
2: I don't either. And I want to save some people that I've been making fun of for a long time. So I this is for you, all those people who think Halloween should be celebrated during summer.
1: Okay. Labor Day weekend. We'll talk about it next on XYZ.
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0: Labor Day weekend is next weekend, which is crazy that it's already here.
1: Yeah. I know.
0: The unofficial end of summer. And I hate when people are like, well, actually, summer doesn't end until September 20th. It's like, shut up.
2: Yeah. Yeah.
0: We're all back in school. We're all back at work.
2: That's right.
0: That said, we get the 3-day weekend, and I don't think we celebrate it hard enough.
2: I don't think so at all, because there are a lot of people that believe, like, beginning of July, Independence Day happens, and then the next thing that does, like, the next holiday is Halloween.
0: Mm-hmm.
2: And then you've got those people who put out the Halloween decorations in, like, August.
1: Yeah.
2: Way too soon.
3: What's Rachel already
1: that?
3: Has the ghosts out.
2: Yeah, right, I don't like that at all. All
1: why?
2: Right. Because then why don't you just celebrate Halloween in February?
0: Yeah.
2: You know, there's a day for it.
1: Because Valentine's Day is in February, and why that's also a cute holiday.
0: But you're making Jordan's point, is you're skipping the importance of Labor Day. I think there's just not decorations specific to Labor Day.
2: Exactly. I think we can bolster Labor Day so that people get excited about it a little bit more. It's a holiday, too. It's not a sad one like Memorial Day.
0: Right.
2: So we can, you know, they're like, oh, don't wear white after Labor Day.
0: This one has no political connotation.
2: None.
0: No, nothing to do with the armed services. It's just like, hey, we all work really hard.
2: Right.
0: We should all have a day off.
2: Yeah. So I think that we should, like, let's get a mascot going. Like, Christmas has Santa Claus.
0: I already know what it is.
2: Turkeys and Thanksgiving. What is it?
0: White pants.
2: What? Okay.
0: It's the last day you're supposed to be allowed to wear white pants.
2: Yeah,
1: white
2: so,
1: party.
2: Like, act like everybody. Let's say the Hamptons is everywhere across America. Yeah.
1: Okay.
2: Yeah, you know, like, maybe it is Pansy.
0: Pansy is
2: that's going to be the name. Like, yeah, it's like a giant pair of pants. And he's like, let's not work,
0: this
2: guys.
0: I always wish to have more money, but I especially wish I had, like, FU money, because I would get a custom Pansy mascot suit for Jordan to wear.
2: And I would wear it. And I think that Labor Day could be bigger and you all would get excited. It just doesn't have all the bells and whistles like a Valentine's
0: also,
2: or something else.
0: Separate gripe that I'm sure we'll talk about next week on the show, but our Labor Day is kind of getting taken away from us, Jordan and I.
2: Oh, yeah.
0: Because
1: get, like, mega Labor Day.
0: No, we don't, because I don't get to, like, hang out with, like, my girlfriend and my family. Our other best friend, Trace, is doing his bachelor party on Labor Day weekend.
2: Yeah. So
0: which, like, bachelor parties are fun, but, like, when you're in your 30s, like, you get a night or two, maybe, man.
2: Don't do your wedding stuff on a holiday that I already have off.
0: This has a tinge of the people who get married on New Year's Eve.
2: Exactly.
1: I don't want to go to that wedding.
2: Yeah.
0: Right. It's you're deciding for me how I get to celebrate what's for
2: that
0: me.
2: Part.
1: Yeah.
0: Especially on a holiday when I work hard.
2: Exactly.
0: I want the day off to do what I want to do.
2: And you
0: want to
2: hang out with Pansy.
0: Yeah. Pansy, the Labor Day mascot.
1: Okay.
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0: Mom's Hot Take is coming up on XYZ with their Zachary. My mom joining the show to provide her perspective on what's trending. Hi, Mom. Today, you wanted to talk about...
1: You know, reality stars, Alex Earle.
0: Okay.
1: I'm not feeling it.
0: Got
2: okay.
0: it.
2: Hey,
0: the fact that she's getting a reality show on Netflix.
1: Oh, yeah. I didn't feel her on Dancing with the Stars. Let's be honest. I don't really care for her.
0: Okay.
2: Oh, okay. Well, see, I like this because this is going to be guided. I didn't even know that Miss Earle was on Dancing with the Stars.
3: Yeah,
2: so you've got some history here. You've got some knowledge.
1: History, yep. Yeah. Last season.
0: Okay. All right. My mom's hot take on Alex Earle getting her own reality TV show on Netflix coming up next.
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0: Mom's hot take on XYZ with Eric Zachary. My mom joining the show because she doesn't like Alex Earl.
1: Yeah, I'll be honest. You don't have to like everybody in this world, and she's one that just never.
2: You know what?
1: Never. I don't like her. I don't know.
2: Yeah. And you know what?
0: I think that's okay.
2: So true.
0: That's okay. Yeah. Audrey and I talked about this when Jordan was out. That Alex Earl is getting her own Netflix show.
1: Right. And I question why. She's rich. She's entitled. What do I like about her? What do I want? I don't want to be her.
0: I think
1: she's got veneers on her teeth. She's a good dancer, I guess. I'm not particularly thrilled with her, but why do I want to watch this show?
0: What do you like to watch from a reality TV standpoint?
1: You know, I'm not really into reality shows. I just think they're kind of stupid. I like
2: Okay.
3: Keep going.
1: I never watched the Kardashians. I maybe a take here, a take there. And when they were eating all that salad, I was like, okay, all that made me want to do was
2: eat a lot of salad on that show.
1: They eat a lot of salad.
2: That's actually a really good point.
1: Yeah. And then, I don't know, it's just like The Bachelor, that seems so forced and staged because I kind of know a little bit about
0: how it works.
3: Right.
2: Yeah. You're not a Real Housewives girl?
0: No.
1: No. What? Never.
0: She likes Bethany Frankel, but nothing to do with her.
3: She's crazy to me.
0: Yeah.
3: Like, I loved Bethany Frankel. Like, I loved her when she was on Real Housewives of New York. Yeah. But Virginia likes her like years after that. What is this wild TikTok
2: taste? Bombshell model bagel.
3: Yeah.
1: $40 model bagel.
0: So who do you think should get a reality TV show then? If you were going to watch reality TV, who would you want to star in it?
1: Like your average. Actually, I don't want any reality.
0: She said nobody.
3: No more reality.
0: Watch this. Would you want a reality TV show?
1: No, I wouldn't. I don't want cameras in my house seeing myself on camera and looking like, oh, I could lose a little weight there and oh, I need a nip and tuck there.
0: No. And also, I think you're lying. I think if Netflix came to us and said, hey, we want to film your family, you'd be the first one to be like, I'm
3: please.
0: Sorry. Do you want to see my monologue that I've prepared from?
1: But why would they even come to me? So no, absolutely not. I mean, I have a cute cat. I have a cute dog. I don't know. That's not fun.
3: I love this pitch.
0: Yeah. This is actually probably the most real mom's hot take.
2: Yeah,
0: you said Alex Earl does not.
1: Blah. Do you like her personality? She has none.
2: I don't know.
3: It's just straight hate.
0: I know the chances of Alex Earl seeing this are very low, but I really hope she does.
1: Oh my gosh. Oh. I mean, granted, I have never had coffee with her. If I had coffee with her, maybe my mind will be changed. But right
3: that
1: now,
3: so
1: it
3: funny.
1: Is no for me.
0: Okay, it's a no for Virginia.
1: It's a no for me.
0: Got it. Mom's hot take, all brought to you by T-Mobile. It's better
1: Sorry,
0: over here.
1: Alex.
0: It's better over here. 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

0: Ron Weasley. You remember that viral video?
1: I know that one. Ron Weasley.
0: Harry Potter.
1: It's a pipe bomb.
0: Yeah.
2: Wild. What is going wild on?
0: It was like one of the first like YouTube viral videos. Okay, got puppets it. Puppets playing Harry Potter. Anyway, Rupert Grint is reprising his role as Ron Weasley in Harry Potter and the Cursed Child.
1: Oh, we started?
0: On,
3: yeah.
0: On Broadway. That's what that red light means, Audrey. But yeah, Harry Potter's been on Broadway for years, and slowly each various member of the original cast has been on stage. The guy played Draco Malfoy.
3: Is Malfoy's back?
0: Now. I think, I'm pretty sure, what's his face? Harry did it. Daniel Radcliffe.
3: Oh, but he's not in this version.
0: They're all doing
1: they're taking turns.
3: If you got two back and they're like the main four.
0: Yeah.
3: Emma
0: Watson's not coming back.
3: Come on, Emma.
0: She's not coming back.
3: Yeah. Come on, Emma.
0: I would be really upset if I was a redhead Broadway actor. I'm like, of course they give it to Rupert Grint, but like I've been auditioning for years.
1: Oh, like this is the role that I was born for.
3: Redheads can get other roles.
0: Like what?
3: I'm not a Broadway guy.
0: Rupert Grint is returning to Broadway.
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0: a pretty landmark judgment against Meta, who, yeah. if you don't know, owns Facebook, owns Instagram, WhatsApp, a bunch of other digital platforms.
1: Mark Zuckerberg.
0: Mm-hmm. Yeah, among mm-hmm. others. But they are getting fined in the billions.
1: Yes.
2: Yep.
0: Because of the alleged addiction practices they've directed towards kids in social media.
1: Mm-hmm. Right. So yeah. they have to shell out $16.7 billion to California and 28 other states in America, as well as now create hard daily limits and blocks on nighttime use for teens.
0: Which I think is great.
1: Which I think is incredible, because I was hanging out with some teens over the weekend mm-hmm. and but hard to talk to.
0: Hang on, that needs more context.
1: I was at a wedding.
3: Eric was busy. I was hey, what are you up to?
2: Right.
1: Hello, fellow teens.
0: Yeah, but if you have a teen account, which I think they're actually making it harder to like bypass, even like if you use a VPN, you need like an ID to prove that you're old enough now.
1: Exactly. Mm-hmm.
0: Otherwise, you get auto-assumed a teen account, which I, you know, I'm a fan of.
1: Yes.
0: But I don't think any 15 or 16 year old needs to be on Instagram for more than 2 hours a night.
2: Sure.
1: A day.
2: Yeah,
0: you know, and if this is maybe how we hard stop it or start it, and then, you know, we can figure it out from there. But
2: no, I mean, it's definitely scary. There's scary stuff.
0: Yeah.
2: Yeah.
0: So pretty big decision. Meta getting fined in the billions because of alleged practices of trying to addict children to social media.
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0: All right, that's it for us today on XYZ with Eric Zachary. Audrey is off to the state fair.
1: Yes, I'm so excited.
0: She's already changed into her boots. She's loosening the belt for all the fried food.
1: Oh, there's no belt.
0: You're going beltless.
1: Yeah, I'm wearing stretchy pants.
2: She's going to say sweatpants.
0: Elasticity is the key to the Minnesota state fair.
2: There you go.
0: Yeah, she's going home to Minnesota to experience that. I am going to the Hamptons for work. I want to be very clear because everyone just keeps going, oh, the Hamptons. I'm like, I'm going to be the one working for the rich people. I will not be.
2: Yes. You'll be the bellboy.
0: Yeah, I don't have my white pants out. I'm not going to be enjoying the Dom. I'm sorry.
2: Yeah.
0: Jordan, what are you doing? You actually have a weekend at home finally.
2: Yeah, I'm not doing anything. My wife is gone. She's going to a bachelorette trip. So,
0: got it.
2: Yeah. A lot of my friends are gone.
0: Wait. Is she going to the bachelorette trip?
2: Yes.
0: For Alexis, our friend?
2: Yes.
0: Okay. Mm-hmm. This is a perfect weekend to go on a bachelorette weekend.
2: Yes.
0: Trace, her soon-to-be husband, picked Labor Day weekend for us.
2: Uh-huh.
0: And we have to give up our holiday.
2: That's right.
0: To go to Austin, Texas.
2: Yeah. This weekend, though, I'm going to be by myself. I don't have any other friends.
0: Switch is just an overdrive. You're just
2: detailing. It's going to hit a point, and then I'm going to be like, okay, I want to talk to someone that isn't my two cats, and Eric's gone, Audrey's gone, my wife's gone. I only know three people. So, what am I going to do?
1: You could text my roommates.
0: Oh, okay.
1: Maybe we meet you at
0: set up a group chat.
2: Okay. Yeah.
0: What did you say earlier on the show? You can hang out with some teens?
1: Yeah.
2: I meant I was at a wedding. Uh-huh. I don't hang out with teens. That needs to be clarified.
0: Uh-huh.
2: I don't just hang out with teens.
0: Whatever
2: I don't really like children.
0: To catch a predator.
2: Okay.
0: It's XYZ with Eric Zachary. I'm Chris Hansen.
2: Eric.
0: And we will see you on Monday. Audrey, say bye.
1: Bye.
0: Jordan.
2: I was going to say, I can't say bye.
0: Bye.
1: Just me.

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1: See ya.
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I was having this debate with a friend of mine the other day. I think that Sugar We're Going Down is like the quintessential emo song. It's like the mascot for emo music. You know what I mean? It's Star 99.9. He did have a good counter argument, though. He said, Welcome to the Black Parade by MCR. What do you think?

The first human case of West Nile virus was detected in Connecticut this week. It's Star 99.9. I wouldn't worry too much about it, though. The guy recovered. He did have to go to the hospital, but he's fine now. Just wear your bug spray, all right? These mosquitoes are out there.

0: 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They're all competing for $25,000 right now. The Surfside Hotel Greatest Bluefish Tournament on Earth is currently underway. 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
1: Look, if you had one shot or one opportunity to seize everything you ever wanted in one moment, would you capture it?

If you remember that music video, too, it starred Joe Keery from Stranger Things. It's Star 99.9. I wonder if he's going to release another album, right? As Joe, of course, not as Joe Keery.

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I got to admit, it's a little, not depressing, but humbling that this album is currently enjoying its 25th anniversary at Star 99.9. I used to listen to this album, Bleed American, every single day of freshman year of high school.

0: Doja Cat recently took some shots at Ella Langley at Star 99.9. She was quoted as saying that Choosing Texas isn't her vibe. She doesn't like the song. Well, that's okay, Doja Cat. Literally everybody else does.
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0: 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And second prize going to win money, and third and fourth and fifth. It's the Surfside Hotel Greatest Bluefish Tournament on Earth, currently happening right now all over the Long Island Sound. 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

0: If your friends are talking about it, it's on Star. But I hit the wall, I
1: just hit the wall. 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

Tracy Abrams hit the wall off of the album Daughter from Hell at Star 99.9. I do wonder what her father, J.J. Abrams, thinks about that title.

0: Fishing continues in the 2026 Surfside Hotel Greatest Bluefish Tournament on Earth, and we have our first catch of the tournament. Liam Hogan weighing in his fish at Fisherman's World in Norwalk, and that fish coming in at 17.84 pounds. To put it into perspective, that very well could win the tournament. Last year's winning fish came in at 17.78 pounds. We'll see if it can hold up for Liam. Second prize, by the way, $7,500. Third prize, $2,500. Big thank you to all our sponsors, including Stevens Ford, Lincoln and Milford, The Water Doctor, Little Pub, The Fisherman, and Bridgeport Harbor Marina. We'll keep you updated throughout the weekend. I'm Tom Colangelo for the Surfside Hotel Greatest Bluefish Tournament on Earth. Fishing continues in the 2026 Surfside Hotel Greatest Bluefish Tournament on Earth, and we have our first catch of the tournament. Liam Hogan weighing in his fish at Fisherman's World in Norwalk, and that fish coming in at 17.84 pounds. To put it into perspective, that very well could win the tournament. Last year's winning fish came in at 17.78 pounds. We'll see if it can hold up for Liam. Second prize, by the way, $7,500. Third prize, $2,500. Big thank you to all our sponsors, including Stevens Ford, Lincoln and Milford, The Water Doctor, Little Pub, The Fisherman, and Bridgeport Harbor Marina. We'll keep you updated throughout the weekend. I'm Tom Colangelo for the Surfside Hotel Greatest Bluefish Tournament on Earth.
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I 100% cried the other day watching Miley Cyrus and Dolly Parton's performance from New Year's. What was it, like 2 years ago? It's Star 99.9. But they did Wrecking Ball and I Will Always Love You. It was beautiful.

A lot of people getting mad about the automated speed cameras, but Stratford's over here making money. It's Star 99.9. 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

That's one of those songs that got itself a social media redemption. It's Star 99.9. Baby Doll was, it came out in 2018, but it was being featured in TikTok videos in 2026 that made it a hit. I could be-

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big meeting in Milford last night. People got very, very angry. And if, you know, local politics is your thing, you should check out the videos on YouTube at Star 99.9. All about these license plate cameras. There was a Board of Aldermen meeting, and everybody showed up to talk about how mad they are. How do you feel about these things? It's

Bruno Mars got a lot of love from the VMAs. He got a lot of nominations, but they were all for I Just Might. He didn't get any for Risk It All. Yeah. It's Star 99.9, which bums me out because honestly, I prefer that song.

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0: right now, there are really treasure hunters out on the Long Island Sound. They're everywhere, and they're all searching for that grand prize, the booty, $25,000. But they're not pirates. No, no, no. No, they're fishermen, because this is the Surfside Hotel Greatest Bluefish Tournament on Earth, and it's happening right now all over the Long Island Sound. Person who catches the heaviest bluefish wins $25,000. And if you want some updates, see who's in first place, see just how heavy these fish are, you can do that at star999.com.
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Benson Boone posted a picture of him doing workouts the other day. And I get it. I mean, you know, guy's in shape. He's doing all those flips. Got to spend some time at the gym. But he was jeans. And I don't know, man. I try to go to the gym a couple days a week, but never in jeans. 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
1: Our first fish weighing in on Long Island this afternoon, and it goes to last year's winner, Zach Auer. His fish weighing in at Blue Water Lures, South Hold, New York, and 16.11 pounds. That's good enough for third place. Second place, 16.28 pounds. Nelson Noguera, Bobby Jays in Milford, and Liam Hogan continues to hold on to the top spot, 17.86 pounds. And that fish weighing in at Fisherman's World in East Norwalk. You have until tomorrow at 5 o'clock to catch the winning fish. We have 15 of the top 20 slots filled now. 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

a country song called Boston by a girl from Chicago who currently lives in Los Angeles. 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

The first human case of West Nile virus was reported in Connecticut this week at Star 99.9. I wouldn't worry too much about it, though. The guy did have to go to the hospital, but he is fine now. And, you know, most people who get this thing don't even notice it, or they think it's a bad cold or a bad flu. Still, though, wear your bug spray. You know, talk to your doctor. Don't listen to the radio, though.

0: 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It is the Surfside Hotel Greatest Bluefish Tournament on right now. 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

Tame Impala, also known as Kevin Parker, paid tribute to Dolly Parton at a concert of his the other night at Star 99.9 by just throwing up a massive LED screen footage of Dolly singing I Will Always Love You. Yeah, that'll work. I could be

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Oh my, my, oh my, my love, I take one look at you, you're taking me.

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1: Our first fish weighing in on Long Island this afternoon, and it goes to last year's winner, Zach Auer. His fish weighing in at Blue Water Lures, Southold, New York, and 16.11 pounds. That's good enough for third place. Second place, 16.28 pounds. Nelson Noguera, Bobby Jays in Milford, and Liam Hogan continues to hold on to the top spot, 17.86 pounds. And that fish weighing in at Fisherman's World in East Norwalk. You have until tomorrow at 5 o'clock to catch the winning fish. We have 15 of the top 20 slots filled now. Surfside Hotel, Stevens Ford, Lincoln of Milford, the Water Doctor, Little Pub, the Fisherman, and Bridgeport Harbor Marina. 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

0: 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Update.
1: Almost at the halfway point now on the 2026 Surfside Hotel Greatest Bluefish Tournament on Earth. Our leader continues to be Liam Hogan. His fish weighing in at 17.84 pounds at Fisherman's World in East Norwalk around 11 o'clock this morning. Nelson Nogueira still holding on to second place, 16.28 pounds. And Zach Auer, last year's winner, at 16.11 pounds in third place. You need to get to 12.28 pounds to get into the top 20. Guarantee yourself $100. Fishing continues both on the shore and on their boat until 5 p.m. tomorrow till we declare this year's winner. Thank you to our big sponsors this year, Stevens Ford, Lincoln and Milford, The Water Doctor, Little Pub, The Fisherman, and Bridgeport Harbor Marina. I'm Tom Colangelo for the Surfside Hotel Greatest Bluefish Tournament Honor.
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1: The top three leaders continue to hold on to their positions with last year's winner Zach Auer in third place at 16.11 pounds, 16.25 pounds, Nelson Noguera, and our leader continues to be Liam Hogan. Weighed in his fish just after 11 this morning, 17.84 pounds. 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Thank you to Stevens Ford Lincoln of Milford, the Water Doctor, Little Pub, the Fisherman, and Bridgeport Harbor Marina. 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
1: 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A new second place, Rich Buffo at 16.94 pounds. Nelson Noguera holding on to third place at 16.25 pounds. 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
1: 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A new second place, Rich Buffo at 16.94 pounds. Nelson Noguera holding on to third place at 16.25 pounds. 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
1: 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Liam Hogan holding on to first place, 17.84 pounds, catching that fish around 11 o'clock this morning. A new second place, Rich Buffo at 16.94 pounds. Nelson Noguera holding on to third place at 16.25 pounds. We'll see what happens tomorrow in the quest for the grand prize of $25,000. 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